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1: Paano kaya na pinatigas yung scarves na di siya nabaluktot sa hangin?
0: Sa pagplansya yan, gumagamit ata sila ng starch para nakatindig yung scarf all day long. And although the design of the Maria Clara has transformed through the years, in the 20th century, ang Maria Clara ay nag-evolve na to a terno.
1: Terno, now that's what we mostly hear these days. That's the dress most, if not all, Miss Universe Philippines title holders wear during the nightgown segment in the global pageant.
2: Good evening, my name is Gloria Diaz, and I'm from Manila.
3: Miss Philippines!
1: Those butterfly sleeves are really a fashion statement the whole fashion world can't help mention and admire.
0: Exactly. Pinapasikat nila yung humble piña cloth natin, which is what most ternos are made of. And with the ever-changing times, mixed with silk and ibang materials na rin, giving the terno a modern twist na sumasama sa changing standards in fashion today. Although the Maria Clara style has changed through the years, yung imahe of the classic Maria Clara can still be seen in every terno produced.
1: Ang trahedya naman, if you've read Noli Metangere, which I assume we all have had in high school, unless you were so zoned out. Maria Clara and Crisostomo Ibarra don't end up together, but that's for another cultura.
0: It sure is. Now that's a quick look at cultura, because our culture is cool.
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We know you're always on the go. 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Kaya, Radyo Pilipinas is here to keep you updated. Reliable news delivered to you as it happens. Para sure na wala kang mamimiss. Bookmark our website at